0: marzeń. I know that I need you now, the key that I won't forget, but you're lost in Paris.
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0: Hey, fabulous people. I'm Jody Watley, and this is my latest release, The Dawn, the Alex De Cho remix.
1: I need a little more bass. Could you turn me up? We're

0: 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I'm Jody Watley, and this is my latest release, The Dawn, the Alex De Cho remix.
1: I need a little more bass. 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

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And if your man gives you trouble just to move out on the double, and you don't let it trouble your brain, cause away goes trouble down the drain. 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

0: 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I'm Jody Watley, and this is my latest release, The Dawn, the Alex De Cho remix.
1: 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Could you turn me up? We're